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10: Lows level off around 54 tonight under mainly clear skies. Winds out of the northeast around 5 miles per hour. Chance for storms tomorrow. High temperatures reach up to 78. Sunshine mixed with clouds at times. From the Weatherology Weather Center, I'm meteorologist Paul Frombly on 101.1 The River, Winona's greatest hits. Currently 73.
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6: 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And if you missed us this morning, Jesse clearly underestimates the power of the one word song. And yes, tequila.
11: Really?
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11: I feel like Margaritaville is pretty high. 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
3: weather. 54 tonight under mainly clear skies, northeasterly winds around 5 miles per hour. Sunshine mixed with clouds at times tomorrow. Chance of thunderstorms. Daytime highs approaching 78. From the Weatherology Weather Center, I'm meteorologist Paul Frombly. On 101.1 The River, Winona's greatest hits. 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
4: 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And if you missed us this morning, Jesse clearly underestimates the power of the one-word song. And yes, tequila
5: really
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5: No, it's not very exciting.
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5: I feel like Margaritaville's pretty high. Not saying I like it like that much, but
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6: weather. 54 tonight under mainly clear skies, northeasterly winds around 5 miles per hour. Sunshine mixed with clouds at times. Tomorrow, chance of thunderstorms. Daytime highs approaching 78. From the Weatherology Weather Center, I'm meteorologist Paul Frombly on 101.1 The River, Winona's greatest hits. Right now, it's 66 degrees. 101.1 The
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7: With the Wake Up Winona Morning Show, which joins you every weekday morning on The River. And if you missed us this morning, Jesse clearly underestimates the power of the one-word song. And yes, tequila
8: really
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7: About booze.
8: No, it's not very exciting.
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12: weather. 54 tonight under mainly clear skies, northeasterly winds around 5 miles per hour. Sunshine mixed with clouds at times. Tomorrow, chance of thunderstorms. Daytime highs approaching 78. From the Weatherology Weather Center, I'm meteorologist Paul Frombly on 101.1 The River, Winona's greatest hits. Right now, it's 61 degrees.
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13: With the Wake Up Winona Morning Show, which joins you every weekday morning on the river. And if you missed us this morning, Jesse clearly underestimates the power of the one-word song. Then yes, tequila.
14: Really?
13: Was the number one song.
14: Ridiculous.
13: About booze.
14: No. It's not very exciting.
13: Oh, are you kidding me? 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
14: No.
13: Everyone can sing along to that one, and they typically don't even get the lyrics wrong.
14: I feel like Margaritaville is pretty high. 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
13: We'll be back again tomorrow to kick off our show with our latest daily double battle, thanks to All Glazed Up, where we have a pair of heartthrobs, because I went with Michael McDonald.
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13: Who do you want to come out on top?
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1: 54 tonight under mainly clear skies, northeasterly winds around 5 miles per hour. Sunshine mixed with clouds at times tomorrow. Chance of thunderstorms. Daytime highs approaching 78. From the Weatherology Weather Center, I'm meteorologist Paul Frombly on 101.1 The River, Winona's greatest hits. Currently, it's 59 degrees.
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2: 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And if you missed us this morning, Jesse clearly underestimates the power of the one-word song. And yes, tequila.
3: Really?
2: Was the number one song.
3: Ridiculous.
2: About booze.
3: No. It's not very exciting.
2: Are you kidding me? 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
3: No.
2: Everyone can sing along to that one, and they typically don't even get the lyrics wrong.
3: I feel like Margaritaville is pretty high. Not saying I like it that much, but.
2: Tequila. 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
1: Lows level off around 54 overnight under partly cloudy skies. Winds out of the east around 5 miles per hour. Partly cloudy skies Tuesday. Slight chance of thunderstorms. Highs level off around 78. From the Weatherology Weather Center, I'm meteorologist Paul Trombley on 101.1 The River, Winona's greatest hits. 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
12: 54 overnight under mainly clear skies, northerly winds around 5 miles per hour. Sunshine mixed with clouds at times. Tuesday, slight chance of thunderstorms. Highs level off around 78. From the Weatherology Weather Center, I'm meteorologist Paul Frombly on 101.1 The River, Winona's greatest hits. Currently, it's 55 degrees.

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9: weather. 54 overnight under mainly clear skies, northerly winds around 5 miles per hour. Sunshine mixed with clouds at times. Tuesday, slight chance of thunderstorms, highs of a low around 78. From the Weatherology Weather Center, I'm meteorologist Paul Frombly on 101.1 The River, Winona's greatest hits. Right now, it's 54 degrees. 101.1 The
10: River. I've heard people say that too much of anything is not good for you, baby. But I don't know about that. Many times that we've loved and we've shared love and made love, it doesn't seem to me like it's enough. It's just not enough, baby.

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12: Lows level off around 54 overnight under mainly clear skies. Northerly winds around 5 miles per hour. Slight chance of thunderstorms Tuesday. Highs level off around 78, a blend of clouds and sun. From the Weatherology Weather Center, I'm meteorologist Paul Trombley on 101.1 The River, Winona's greatest hits. Currently 54.

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10: Winona weather. 54 overnight under clear skies, north winds around 5 miles per hour. Sunshine mixed with clouds at times Tuesday. Slight chance of thunderstorms, highs of aloft around 78. From the Weatherology Weather Center, I'm meteorologist Paul Frombly on 101.1 The River, Winona's greatest hits. Right now, it's 54 degrees.

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15: Slight chance for storms today. Otherwise, a blend of clouds and sun. Daytime highs approaching 78. Southeast winds around 5 miles per hour. Overcast tonight. Storms likely. Lows around 60. From the Weatherology Weather Center, I'm meteorologist Paul Frombly. 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
7: Good morning, starshine. The earth says hello.
8: 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It's the Wake Up Winona Morning Show with Jesse and Paul, bright and early, and we're bright-eyed and bushy-tailed, I guess, this morning.
9: If you say so.
8: Sometimes you gotta fake it till you make it. 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
8: Like 6-7 months, and I've been doing... 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But yes, I've been doing this for 9 years. And I still don't think I'm used to getting up this early. But, you know, maybe going to bed a little earlier would help. But that hasn't changed in 9 years. So no. I don't see it changing anytime soon. But we got a lot to get through today. It's Tuesday, so we'll be thinking fast with the Golden Frog. Plus, we'll have the regulars, a daily double, a morning mindbender, a trip to Poetry Corner, and talking about the latest Ticket Tuesday, because obviously it's Tuesday. We are not at a specific location, but we're still giving away tickets. Tickets and...
9: more tickets.
8: Because that's what we do on Ticket Tuesdays. All those details coming up. Plus, we're going to be reviewing at least the lead single of an album that's coming up that I was a little shocked when I heard this was coming out. So that's all coming up today. Plus, great music as we kick off with

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7: It's time for another Daily Double battle, thanks to our friends at All Glazed Up. And a couple of heartthrobs going head-to-head today. I didn't realize. Look at... never realized how stunning Michael McDonald's blue eyes are.
8: I mean, yeah, they are. But it was just funny.
7: He's staring right through me. Anyway.
8: You're so weird.
7: I know. It's early. But yes, I had Michael McDonald, and you had another heartthrob. Did you not?
8: I did. More of a heartthrob, I think, than Michael McDonald.
7: Okay.
8: But Andy Gibb.
7: One of those Gibb brothers. So Andy Gibb, Michael McDonald, it's up to you who comes out on top, gets that double shot at 6:23. Call or text, that's 474-1011. Or you can comment in the Facebook post that's up about today's Daily Double battle. I mean, come on, you saw that wicked beard Michael McDonald had.
8: I did.
7: But you're still... you like the feathered hair that Andy Gibb brings to the table.
8: Yep.
7: Fair enough.
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11: Winona weather. Slight chance of a scattered storm late in the day today, otherwise cloudy and a high of 78 today. Cloudy with scattered storms likely overnight tonight, dropping down to 60. Tomorrow, going to see a high temperature of 77 and partly cloudy with a slight chance of a scattered storm again later in the day. And partly cloudy Wednesday night, dropping down to 55. Partly cloudy on Thursday with a high of 74. It's 55 right now. The sun's trying to break through that layer of clouds. And
12: it's getting there.
11: It's trying. It's A for effort, son. A for effort. Aerosmith. It sounded weird.
12: It did sound weird.
11: I expected to see Lincoln standing over there.

0: You must have a lot going on this morning. I looked down there and you have no tallies for the Daily Double.
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0: Well, you know, social media manager.
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0: Don't you love it when titles just get thrown on you by your boss?
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0: 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So, a busy lady over there.

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4: Time to wrap up another Daily Double battle. We had a pair of heartthrobs, Michael McDonald taking on Andy Gibb this morning. And although it wasn't as bad as yesterday, the poor cure just got smoked yesterday.
11: I did.
4: Today, although, once again, I take the L and Andy Gibb takes it today. Not nearly crushing Michael as bad as yesterday, though, but still did
11: still
4: pretty.
11: Still a win for Andy.
4: And for Jesse.
11: Yeah, honey, I just wanted you to say that.
4: I figured. I just want to be your everything is on the river.

0: Andy Gibb taking today's daily double battle. And Jesse now going up 2-0. Getting nervous. It's 6:33. We're looking at a high today of 78. Could see a scattered storm late in the day. We'll get a better look at the weather right after a quick news and sports update, which is brought to you by Merchants Bank. Over to you, Jason.
1: 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Checking news headlines. Motorists traveling on various state highways in Winona County and surrounding counties should allow for extra travel time beginning July 6th as crews begin a seal coating project to help extend the wear of state roads, according to the Minnesota Department of Transportation. A lane closure will occur in the work zones. On two-lane roads, flaggers will stop traffic in one direction to allow oncoming motorists to drive through the work zone in the single open lane. Vehicles will take turns through the work zone at the direction of the flaggers, so short delays are expected. A full list of road closures for this project is available at WinonaRadio.com and on the Winona Radio Facebook page. 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
0: 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High today of 78, getting cloudy throughout the day and could see a scattered storm late in the day. And overnight tonight, scattered thunderstorms likely dropping down to 60. Partly cloudy and a chance of a scattered storm again on Wednesday with a high of 77. And partly cloudy Wednesday night dropping to 55. Partly cloudy on Thursday with a high of 74. 55 right now as we get back into the music with Michael McDonald in that consolation spot. I keep forgetting every time you're near. I know it's not... Jimmy Fallon, it's actually Michael McDonald.
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0: You know, I think I'm still worn out from running around the carnival with Lincoln this last weekend at Steamboat Days, but I remember this little boy was carrying around his old stuffed bear, and it didn't have any ears, and Lincoln's like, oh, I feel bad for that bear. And I said, no, son, that's just B.
1: Wow. That was horrible.
0: But you loved it.
1: No, I did not.
2: It looks like a road that you travel on when there's one day.

0: Def Leppard on 101.1 The River. And it's time for our latest blind top five. I've got a top five list for Jessie. She has to try and get them in the correct order without knowing what comes next. Are you ready, my dear wife?
1: Yes.
0: All right. Well, going off of half of our daily double today, I have the blind top five yacht rock artists, at least according to the list I found.
1: Okay.
0: Which, by the way, don't forget to catch Captain Adam every Sunday afternoon from 2 to 4 for Yacht Rock Radio here on the river. Hashtag shameless plug.
1: Yeah, I was just going to say.
0: All right, so here we go. Now, once again, this is according to some people may not be like, they're not Yacht Rock, because I feel that Yacht Rock's very, there's a very protective order of like what is and what isn't. But this is just the list I found, so don't shoot the messenger. Here we go.
1: Okay.
0: Michael McDonald.
1: Okay. While we were just chatting. One.
0: Okay. All right.
1: I don't know who else is on this list.
0: This one's going to be controversial because some people fight that they're not. But Steely Dan.
1: Okay. How about four?
0: Okay. Christopher Cross.
1: Three.
0: Toto.
1: Two.
0: What spot you got left?
1: Five.
0: Kenny Loggins.
1: Okay.
0: Feeling confident?
1: No.
0: Oh. Okay. What'd you have for five?
1: Kenny Loggins.
0: Steely Dan.
1: So he's going to be number one.
0: Okay. Number four.
1: Steely Dan.
0: Christopher Cross.
1: Okay.
0: Number three.
1: Christopher Cross.
0: Kenny Loggins.
1: Oh, okay.
0: Number two.
1: Toto.
0: Toto.
1: Woo, yay!
0: And Michael McDonald taking that top spot. At least, like I said, on this list.
1: I did it.
0: So you got one and two.
1: I did.
0: You got the top two. Nicely done. Once again, Yacht Rock Radio every Sunday from 2 to 4 on the river.

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1: 101.1 The River, good morning. It's the Wake Up Winona Morning Show with Jesse and Paul. It's 7 o'clock and we're looking at a high today of 78. Could get cloudy throughout the day and could even see a possible scattered storm late in the day. We'll get a better look at the weather after a quick news and sports update brought to you by the Wamedy Country Bar. Over to you, Jason.
2: Good morning, Paul. Checking news headlines. A new survey of rural bank CEOs across the Midwest suggests economic conditions are improving in small-town America. The latest Rural Main Street Index climbed above growth-neutral levels in June, marking its strongest reading in 3 years. Creighton University economist Ernie Goss says the overall trend is moving in the right direction, with fewer negative indicators than in recent months. The survey found 58% of respondents see stable or modest growth among rural small businesses. The monthly index tracks economic conditions in several states, including Minnesota. KWNO News.
3: The Minnesota Twins welcomed the Dodgers to Target Field last night in a losing effort, 2-1. Game 2 of their 3-game series is tonight at 6:40 and wrapping the series tomorrow night at 6:40. They then welcome the Rockies for a 3-game weekend series. Catch the Twins all season long on AM 1230 KWNO. 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
1: Getting cloudy throughout the day today with a high of 78 and scattered thunderstorms likely overnight tonight, dropping down to 60. Partly cloudy with a scattered thunderstorm likely off and on throughout the day for your Wednesday with a high of 78. And partly cloudy on Wednesday night, dropping to 55. I don't know why I sound so surprised when I said partly cloudy, but
3: who knows?
1: Shocking. Sunshine mixed with clouds at times on Thursday and a high of 74. 56 right now, and like I said, sun trying to peek its way up. Looks pretty out there. It's nice. It's going to be a good morning.
3: Okay.
1: But if you say so.
3: Right?
1: The Cars kick things off by shaking it up on the river.

0: The Cars on 101.1 The River, and it's time for another Ticket Tuesday. Well, at least this evening, afternoon into the evening, it's Ticket Tuesday. But yes, we've been showing up at locations around the area every Tuesday, giving away tickets. But today's is going to be a little different as we're getting amped up for the Winona Craft Bev Tour this Saturday. And since, you know, it's down at Levee Park, we've decided that myself and the stats man from the fan Winona, Liam Stats, and our newest addition, TJ, over on KG95.3, we're going to be bouncing around downtown Winona this evening between 5 and 7 and giving away clues live on the air where we are. And you have to try and figure out where we are. And if you can show up and find us, you can win yourself some tickets. We're going to have tickets to the Winona Craft Bev Tour. We're going to have, I believe, some Twins tickets as well that Liam's going to be giving away. So be listening to figure out where exactly it is we are. You can be tuned in to KG95.3 or 101.1 The River to get those clues on where you can find us. It's going to be fun, except I might be really tired when all is said and done.
1: You probably will.
0: Last time we did something like this, we were like trying to outrun people who were just trying to follow us and not listen to the clues. Yeah, Isaac and I did it, and we were winded at the end. And we're like, maybe this wasn't a good idea. But here we are doing it again anyway. So apparently we never learned ourselves anything. Plus, you know, those are the two young bucks. They'll be fine.
1: Yeah, you'll be the rhino at the end of the stampede.
0: Like in Jumanji.
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0: So apparently there's a new pasta sauce coming out, thanks to Heinz, called Marry Me Pasta Sauce. They're hoping it draws in new customers in the forms of couples. And I'm like, okay, well, what makes it Marry Me Pasta Sauce? Well, apparently it's sun-dried tomatoes, cream cheese, and olive oil and basil.
1: Okay, yeah, they've had, like, haven't you heard of, like, Marry Me Chicken and stuff like that? Yeah.
0: Is it just because it's that good?
1: I don't know. I think so.
0: Guess we're going to have to try it out, see what happens.

0: Van Morrison on 101.1 The River. And time for our latest morning mind bender, thanks to Muddled Time, where you have a chance to win yourself some cool swag or a $50 certificate to Muddled Time just by participating throughout the week. Even if your guesses are wrong, it doesn't matter. It still gives you a chance to win. So what's today's morning mind bender? Well, over a third of adults have injured this while working out.
1: Their back.
0: Oh. I think I injured my back just thinking about that. But no, not correct. Great guess, though. What do you think it is? Give us your best guesses now. 474-1011. Call or text in, and we'll try and figure out the answer to today's morning mind bender. Irene Cara, Flashdance on the river.

0: Flash dance. What a feeling on 101.1 The Rivers. We're in the midst of today's morning mindbender thanks to Muddled Time, your official place to go for lunch in downtown Winona. Today's morning mindbender, over a third of adults have injured this while working out. Mike and Patrick, I think I really enjoy theirs, their pride.
1: Yes. I do like that.
0: Yeah, and Tim and Nicole both said their feelings. Pam said their ego. I love that everyone went to the mental side of things. It's really funny. Great guesses. Love all of them. Katie said the groin.
1: Okay.
0: Terry said hamstrings. A lot of people said toes, like dropping a weight on your toe or something like that. All great guesses. Steve said the knees. My knees are hurting just thinking about it. Pulling muscles, calf muscles. Their middle finger. Why specifically the middle finger? Interesting. All great guesses. Not what we are looking for, but I will give the hint. Below the belt.
1: Okay.
0: What do you think it is? Get those last second guesses in. We've got the answer next.
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0: 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Time to wrap up this morning's Morning Mindbender, brought to you by Muddled Time, which once again was over a third of adults have injured this while working out. And I gave the hint, below the waist, which... besides the correct answer, the second most correct or guessed answer was the booty. The glutes.
1: Booty, booty, booty.
0: Yeah. Great guess. Still not what we're looking for. Although I have to point out, Greg had some...
1: I liked his a lot.
0: Hurt themselves financially for, you know, paying for that membership. Or injuring their circulation, trying to squeeze into that spandex.
1: And then he just sent a GIF. We obviously can't explain that, so.
0: Anyway, the correct answer, which was gotten correctly by, let's see, Beverly, Jesse, Mary, Irene, Lynn, and Lisa all got it right. It's the dreaded ankle sprain or twist or roll.
1: Just whatever.
0: Or just ouchy ankle. Oh, yeah, I usually hurt mine if I go to the gym, but I don't even remember the last time I went to the gym, so usually it's just self-inflicted anyway. Mm-hmm.

0: Clapton on 101.1 The River. It's the Wake Up Winona Morning Show with Jesse and Paul. It is 7:33 and we're looking at a high today of 78 as things are going to get cloudier throughout the day and even make way for some scattered storms overnight tonight. We'll get a better look at the weather after a quick news and sports update. Over to you, Jason.
1: Thank you, Paul. Good morning to you. Winona Area Public Schools is receiving $50,000 from Fastenal to support its Forging a Future initiative. Fastenal is partnering with WAPS as a workforce development strategic partner and will collaborate with students and staff on career exploration opportunities, workforce-aligned learning experiences, and industry engagement. Forging a Future began in the spring of 2023 when Winona Area Public Schools brought together local manufacturers, business leaders, and educational partners to help rebuild career and technical education opportunities for students. The Foundation for Winona Area Public Schools recently announced that $326,000 was raised for the campaign in support of the district's long-term goal to raise $540,000 to advance these industrial technology pathways. Fastenal's gift of $50,000 includes a $25,000 outright gift and $25,000 in matching funds connected to the Forging a Future dinner and auction fundraiser, which was held on May 9th. For more information, go to winonaschools.org/forging.
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3: The Minnesota Lynx look for a little revenge on Wednesday night, again against the Mystics. 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They will then head to Dallas to take on the Wings on Sunday afternoon. 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
0: Getting cloudy throughout the day today with a high of 78 and overnight tonight going to stay cloudy and some scattered thunderstorms likely dropping down to 60. Partly cloudy on Wednesday with some scattered thunderstorms off and on throughout the day with a high of 78 and partly cloudy Wednesday night dropping down to 55. Mix of clouds and sun on Thursday with a high of 74. It's 56 and the sun be shining right now, so we will take it, at least while we can. David Bowie gets us back into the music with Fame on 101.1 The River.

0: David Bowie on 101.1 The River and Think Fast. I don't catch you with that anymore. I think you're prepared for it.
1: I am.
0: Well, it's time to think fast with the Golden Frog. We play a little game called 5 and 10, where if you can name 5 things in 10 seconds in a certain category, you score yourself a $25 certificate to the Golden Frog and hop on over to Fountain City and enjoy all the delicious food and drink that they have to offer there right on the Kona. I always kind of forget, because we drove through there this last weekend, I always forget the cool little Golden Frog statue they have mounted up on the top there.
1: Yep.
0: It's always cute and... Like, there it is. There's the Golden Frog.
1: The Golden Frog.
0: But if you want to play, well, we need a player. So be caller 10 now at 474-1011. Go.
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0: Hall & Oates on 101.1 The River, and it's time to think fast with the Golden Frog. And Mike, you're caller 10 today.
1: Perfect.
0: All right, Mike, you ready to play some 5 and 10 today?
1: You got it.
0: All right, he's ready and ramped and ready to go. Let's do this. All right, so we've got the Winona Craft Bev Tour coming up this Saturday, so Jesse's got something a little involved with that to throw at you. What do you got for Mike?
2: Okay, I'm going to have you name 5 alcoholic beverages. Go.
1: Beer.
0: Sure.
1: We'll do vodka, screwdriver, gin, whiskey, and...
0: There you go. That's 5.
1: All right.
2: Yeah. He was like, I got this.
0: You were trying to be an overachiever. All right, Mike, well, you just scored yourself a $25 certificate to the Golden Frog.
1: Awesome. I appreciate it.

0: So I was chatting with my parents on the phone yesterday and kind of realizing how close we're getting to vacation. And every year now, for the last like 3 or 4 years, I feel like we're getting farther and farther behind in our packing.
1: We are. Like, I normally have stuff by now.
0: Yeah, I mean, usually the entire pool table is already like the staging area, and I think there's what, like 5 or 6 things on there, and ironically, most of them are articles of clothing I'm bringing.
1: Well, yeah, and everything is pretty much things that we bought.
0: Yep, but nothing.
1: Nothing from the house.
0: No, just stuff we're like, oh, we should bring that on vacation. Oh, we should bring that on vacation. Oh, that's okay. It always seems to work out. And luckily, you know, since the 4th of July is on a Saturday, we get the floating holiday on the 3rd. So we will have an entire day off to, you know, get ready. Although we'll probably be here doing our show anyway, because that's just what we do.
1: I don't know about that.

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1: Good morning. It's Jesse and Paul with the Wake Up Winona Morning Show on 101.1 The River. It is 8 o'clock and we're looking at a high today of 78, getting mostly cloudy throughout the day and could even see a scattered thunderstorm late in the day today. 58 right now and a closer look at the weather after a quick news and sports update. Over to you, Jason.
2: Good morning, Paul. Checking news headlines. Motorists traveling on various state highways in Winona County and surrounding counties should allow for extra travel time beginning July 6th as crews begin a seal coating project to help extend the wear of state roads, according to the Minnesota Department of Transportation. A lane closure will occur in the work zones. On two-lane roads, flaggers will stop traffic in one direction to allow oncoming motorists to drive through the work zone in the single open lane. Vehicles will take turns through the work zone at the direction of the flaggers, so short delays are expected. A full list of road closures for this project is available at winonaradio.com and on the Winona Radio Facebook page. 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
3: The Winona Chiefs take on the PEM Bucks tomorrow night at Gaybrook Park, first pitch at 7:30. They will then head to Stuartville to take on the Sharks on Friday night, first pitch at 7:45. 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
1: Getting mostly cloudy throughout the day today with a high of 78 and overcast with scattered thunderstorms likely overnight tonight, dropping down to 60. Partly cloudy with some scattered thunderstorms throughout the day on Wednesday with a high of 78 and cloudy on Wednesday night, dropping to 55. Mix of clouds and sun on Thursday with a high of 74. Looking stunning right now.
3: Yeah, seriously. I want to go out there. I wish we could move all of our stuff outside.
1: Just do the show from the outside?
3: Yeah.
1: You know, we do have the ability to do that.
3: Yeah.
1: Maybe one of these times we'll have to try it.
3: Yeah. I can't bring my computer out there.
1: That is true. 58 right now as we jump back into the music. Kicking off your 8 o'clock hour with Van Halen. When It's Love is on the River.

0: Van Halen, 101.1 The River, and time for our latest Poetry Corner reading, thanks to Arcadia, Chrysler, Dodge, Jeep, and Ram. And today's poetry reading comes to us from 1973, and this I found some interesting ones for your hints on this one. It's a Southern rock staple, and it's been covered by the likes of Waylon Jennings, Hank Williams Jr., the Zac Brown Band, and Kid Rock.
1: Oh my goodness. I don't know if I can handle that.
0: Threw a lot at you. Sorry about that. All right. So today's Poetry Corner reading is... I'm gonna find me a hole in the wall. I'm gonna crawl inside and die. 'Cause my lady, now a mean old woman lord, never told me goodbye.
1: Oh my goodness. I don't know. But that was...
0: interesting.
1: Some lyrics.
0: Yeah. Do you think you know what it is? 474-1011, call or text in your best guess. Once again, Southern Rock Staple, 1973, and covered by the likes...

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0: Hermits on 101.1 The River, and time for the big reveal on today's Poetry Corner reading. Once again, came to us from 1973 and was covered by the likes of Waylon Jennings, Hank Williams Jr., the Zac Brown Band, and Kid Rock. It's thanks to Arcadia Chrysler Dodge Jeep and Ram, and the reading was, I'm gonna find me a hole in the wall. I'm gonna crawl inside and die. 'Cause my lady, now a mean old woman, Lord, never told me goodbye.
1: I still don't know it.
0: Actually, played not that long ago at Ashley for the Arts. I should have dropped that. I don't know if that would have helped you at all, but no.
1: No.
0: No. Well, can't you see? The Marshall Tucker Band. They're on now.
1: Oh, okay.

0: Good morning, 101.1 The River.
1: Well, good morning, The River.
0: So, it's an interesting day today. It's a food day. But it's one,
1: isn't
0: I think...
1: it always?
0: Well, yes,
1: almost
0: but...
1: always?
2: Not always. Most of the time.
0: Most of the time, though, yes. So, it's National Detroit Style Pizza Day, which we've had that. It's basically cheese bread with pepperoni on it, and then the sauce is on top. It's kind of weird.
1: Oh, buries the pepperoni so you can't see it?
0: Yeah. I'm trying to remember.
1: Can't peel one off if you just want to eat one pepperoni?
0: I mean, if you
1: or eat
0: you
1: the pepperoni
0: could,
1: your, first,
0: your fingers are going to get messy.
1: You're going to be digging in the hot sauce.
2: Huh. I just don't like pepperonis on my pizza, so.
1: Oh, yeah.
0: Well, let's see. Yeah,
1: that would make a big difference.
0: to give the official description, a rectangular deep dish pizza famous for its thick, airy, focaccia-like crust and crispy caramelized cheese edges.
1: I'll go with the caramelized cheese edges.
0: Yeah, the sauce, it says, is ladled or piped in bold stripes directly on top of the cheese rather than applied as the base.
1: Mm-hmm. Oh, I don't know if I could handle that.
0: So it's cheese bread with toppings.
1: Yeah.
2: I think...
1: yeah, with marinara.
2: I'm
1: and,
2: fine with that.
0: I mean, unless you really screw it up, there's not a whole lot of pizza I won't eat. So.
1: Right.
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0: The Kinks, sunny afternoon on a sunny morning on 101.1 The River. It's the Wake Up Winona Morning Show with Jesse and Paul. And we are looking at a high today of 78. Going to be getting cloudier throughout the day and could even see some overnight thunderstorms. We'll get a better look at that weather, though, right after a quick news and sports update. Over to you, Jason.
1: Good morning, Paul. Checking news headlines. A new survey of rural bank CEOs across the Midwest suggests economic conditions are improving in small-town America. The latest Rural Main Street Index climbed above growth-neutral levels in June, marking its strongest reading in 3 years. Creighton University economist Ernie Goss says the overall trend is moving in the right direction, with fewer negative indicators than in recent months. The survey found 58% of respondents see stable or modest growth among rural small businesses. The monthly index tracks economic conditions in several states, including Minnesota. KWNO News.
2: 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Game 2 of their 3-game series is tonight at 6:40 and wrapping the series tomorrow night at 6:40. They then welcome the Rockies for a 3-game weekend series. Catch the Twins all season long on AM 1230 KWNO.
0: 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Going to be getting cloudier throughout the day today with a high of 78. Overcast tonight with some scattered thunderstorms likely as we drop down to 60. Partly cloudy with some scattered thunderstorms throughout the day on Wednesday with a high of 78. And partly cloudy Wednesday night dropping to 55. Partly cloudy on Thursday with a high of 74. 61 and sunny right now as we jump back into the music with the Steve Miller Band. I Want to Make the World Turn Around. Sounds like I'm going to get dizzy.

0: Sorry, but this seems pretty weird.
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7: Challenge, Jesse.
8: 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Me?
7: Weird me out.
8: Okay, an influencer made a working slot machine for her cat with a jackpot, meaning it releases its favorite treats.
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8: And there's this cute little jackpot, and she can like pull the lever and and line them up and get treats. 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
7: It just won't stop. Causes the first gambling addiction in a cat. Great. 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
8: I don't think there's no Litecoin. Oh, okay. 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Well, maybe it's a sheet because it's a pink slot machine.
7: Oh, okay. Well, at least it's, you know, treats. Because can you imagine if catnip came out of that
8: thing? Oh, my goodness.
7: It probably would just destroy the slot machine.
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REM on 101.1 The River. And up on our Facebook page, you'll see we now have the River Birthday Cake, where we kind of go through the celebrity birthdays for the week. But then we also want you to let us know if you share a birthday with one of these celebrities. Today, Randy Jackson, one of the judges from American Idol, and also bass player for a while for the band Journey, is celebrating his birthday today. And Lori also mentioned that it's her birthday today as well. So happy birthday, Lori. And here is Journey with Randy Jackson on bass and backing vocals now.

0: needs caffeine when you've got the Wake Up Winona morning show with Paul and Jesse?
1: Coffee kind of makes me nervous when I drink it.
0: Mm. 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

0: Well, the children are going to be excited to go to Wendy's sometime soon because they are coming out with dill pickle fries.
1: I feel like that might be good.
0: Yeah. So apparently they will have dill pickle seasoning that you put on yourself.
1: Didn't someone already did that?
0: Well, I don't remember it. So, I mean, maybe. Well, let us know. Who did
1: McDonald's maybe did that. I don't know. I
0: mean, who did it? Who's already done it? But, I mean, Wendy's fries are so good.

0: 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It's the Wake Up Winona Morning Show. And hey, Saturday, it's here.
1: It is here already.
0: The Winona Craft Bev Tour down at Levee Park, thanks to Kinesa Law Firm. 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I know the VIPs, they were running low over at Hy-Vee. And from what I can see, it is going to be a perfect day for this. I'm knocking on wood as I say this. There's no rain in the forecast. You can hear it. I'm knocking on wood. 80 and just partly cloudy. It is going to be a perfect day at Levee Park for the Winona Craft Bev Tour. So if you're one of the normal Winonans that likes to wait till the last second to get your tickets because you want to wait and see what the weather's looking like, it's good. Buy them.
1: It's fine.
0: Yeah, get those VIP tickets right over at Hy-Vee, just a couple of parking lots away from us at their customer service desk. Pick them up while you can, because I know that they are getting low. We are going to sell out of VIPs, and I don't want you to miss that extra hour of sampling. Specialty beverages just for the VIPs. Plus, you get your swag bag filled with all sorts of fun goodies. The keychain this year is a floaty one.
1: A float for your boat.
0: Yep,
1: like
0: float
1: key.
0: For your boat
1: I
0: key.
1: Saw that.
0: That's going to be a lot of fun. Plus, you get your event t-shirt. All of that going to be in that swag bag. But once again, you got to get those VIP tickets before it's too late. You do have one final chance to win some with Isaac Yanta from 4 to 6 at Hy-Vee this Thursday.
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0: So I'm kind of excited. We're doing something we've never done on the river before. We are going to do a live reaction of a new single that came out on Friday from an artist you definitely would not have expected.
1: Oh, okay.
0: I feel a lot of people are suddenly just coming out. I mean, Ashton Kutcher said he's going to do a country album.
1: Oh, that's right.
0: Keith Urban's coming out with a yacht rock album. And this album's coming out in August, but the lead single dropped this last Friday. So we're going to listen to a snippet of it together and see what we think. But that's right after Chicago on the river.

0: Chicago on 101.1 The River. And are you as excited as I am to do a live music review?
1: Sure.
0: Question mark? All right. Well, here's the deets really quick. First up, Morgan Freeman is releasing an album in August. It's going to be a blues album called Morgan Freeman's Symphonic Blues Experience. Ironically, Miles Riker, our midday guy, was the one who told me about it. And I was like, okay, I have to look this up. So apparently Morgan Freeman was taken by blues music at a very young age, and it's been part of him ever since. And he's even bringing some legends, some blues legends on with him, like Taj Mahal and Keb Mo are going to be on this album as well. However, here's the lead single called Death Letter Blues.
1: You've never heard this?
0: I've never heard this.
1: I've never heard it.
0: So let's give a listen to and see what Morgan Freeman singing the blues is like.
1: Oh, goodness. Ooh, I like that.
0: Oh, my.
2: I got a letter this morning. How do you reckon it read?
1: Oh, my.
2: Said,

0: when I got there. All right, that sounds like a winner to me.
1: It does. I was a little nervous, but he's good.
0: Holy cow. All right, so once again, Morgan Freeman's Symphonic Blues Experience. That single, Death Letter Blues, already out, and then the full album coming out on August 7th. I think I'm picking this one up.
2: Guess what? Did you know that Mondays are the best day of the week?
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0: Getting cloudy throughout the day today with a high of 78 and could see some scattered thunderstorms overnight tonight, dropping down to 60. More scattered thunderstorms likely throughout the day on Wednesday, otherwise partly cloudy with a high of 78 and partly cloudy on Wednesday night, dropping down to 55. Partly cloudy with a mix of some sun on Thursday with a high of 74. It's 63 and sunny right now. The sky is looking gorgeous, nice and blue.
1: Mr. Blue Sky.
0: No, we did that yesterday.
1: Oh.
0: Today we're doing Mary Jane's Last Dance.
1: Oh, I like that.

0: Bryan Adams, 101.1 The River. And I am so done with TikTok trends. The newest one is now the door kick challenge. Like, literally seeing if you can kick in people's doors and then run away.
1: Are you serious?
0: Yeah. Yep. I mean, first off,
1: okay.
0: I'm sorry, you break into my house, bad things could happen. I'm just going to put it that way.
1: Right? I mean, so many people have, like, cameras and everything, and
0: I was thinking of other things that they might have in the house that, could, you know.
1: I know what you were talking about.
0: I mean, I'm more of a bat kind of guy, but we have quite the collection of metal bats right next to the door that I'm cling. So don't kick my door in, please.
1: No, not please.
0: Just don't do it.
1: Not a
0: but
1: please.
0: Yeah, law enforcement officials are already saying that they're having to arrest people, and it's bad. Like why? Maybe just have these people go back and start eating Tide Pods again.
1: Sure.
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0: The B-52s on 101.1 The River. It's the Wake Up on a Morning Show with Jesse and Paul. And we kick off our show every single weekday morning thanks to our friends at All Glazed Up with a daily double battle. Two artists or bands go head-to-head for your votes. Whatever one wins, double shot at 6:23. I'm 0-2. You are leading the week, shall we say. Huey Lewis in the news.
1: Okay. Hall & Oates.
0: That's a good one, too. An H daily double battle.
1: Oh, yes, it is.
0: Yeah, Hall & Oates. Hall & Oates or Huey Lewis in the news. Get your votes in now, 474-1011. Shoot us a text or comment in the Facebook post, and we'll find out tomorrow morning who wins. Hopefully me.

0: Genesis on 101.1 The River. It's the Wake Up Winona Morning Show with Jesse and Paul, and that's going to wrap things up for us. We're dropping the headphones, going to make our way into the day, but don't forget to tune in for the hints on where you're going to find myself, Liam, and TJ running around downtown Winona between 5 and 7 this afternoon, giving away tickets to the Winona Craft Bev Tours, because if you can find us and yell out the keyword that we're going to be announcing on the air, you're going to win yourself a pair of tickets. Plus, we got some Twins tickets to give away, and maybe some other stuff thrown in, too. Who knows? I've got some certificates to R&T Fireworks. Maybe I'll just give you one of those.
1: There you go.
0: Either which way, I can't go wrong. But you got to be tuned in, once again, on right here, 101.1 The River, or on KG95.3. Going to be giving away hints, and you got to come find us for our latest ticket Tuesday. But that's it. We're done. Stick a fork in us. Tell me it again, my friend. Stay safe, healthy, happy. Make today a great day. Miles Riker making his way into the studios next. But first, let's take a trip to Paradise City. Guns N' Roses is on the river.

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101.1 The River. Well, well, well. Here we are inside another 101-minute river cruise just after 10 o'clock. Here's the Doobie Brothers Long Terrain Runnin'.

101.1 The River. I wonder what it was like writing the lyrics to that song. Here's Crowded House, Don't Dream It's Over, 101.1 The River.

0: Chance of thunderstorms
1: today.
0: Otherwise, sunshine mixed with clouds at times. Daytime highs approaching 77. Winds out of the southeast around 5 miles per hour. Mainly cloudy skies expected tonight. Storms are likely. Lows level off around 60. I'm meteorologist Paul Trombley on 101.1 The River, Winona's greatest hits. Currently 70.

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101.1 The River. Can you believe that we're almost at the end of June? It's like, where did this month go? Here's The Cure, Friday I'm in Love. 101.1 The River, 101 Minute River Cruise.

101.1 The River. Minnesota Twins were up against the Dodgers last night. It did not go the Twins' way. I'll tell you more after 11 o'clock. I want a new drug. Here's Huey Lewis in the news.

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101.1 The River. Oh, what an awesome song. Bad, Bad Leroy Brown from Jim Croce. Everything She Wants. Here's Wham from 1985. Rolling through a 101-minute river cruise.

0: 101.1 The River, Gold Dust Woman from Fleetwood Mac, wrapping up a 101-minute river cruise. Well, I got to watch the Twins game for about maybe 30 seconds last night. The second pitch, Ohtani hits a home run, and I switched to something else. I thought the Minnesota Twins were just going to get smoked, but no, they didn't. I mean, the final score was 2-1. Hopefully, the Twins can do a little bit better tonight. They're up against the Dodgers at home again. Game time, 6:40. Elton John coming up next, 101.1 The River.
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17: Chance of thunderstorms today. Otherwise, sunshine mixed with clouds at times. Daytime highs approaching 77. Winds out of the southeast around 5 miles per hour. Mainly cloudy skies expected tonight. Storms are likely. Lows level off around 60. I'm meteorologist Paul Frobley on 101.1 The River, Winona's greatest hits. Right now, 72.
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How far would you go to save your favorite sunglasses? I'll share that story after New Order, True Faith.

0: 101.1 The River, True Faith from New Order. So my question was, how far would you go to save your favorite pair of sunglasses? Would you go as far as this person did? Of I can't even get it started without laughing. A visitor at Camp Edison in California's Sierra Nevada foothills required emergency rescue Sunday after falling into a toilet while attempting to retrieve his dropped sunglasses. The Fresno County Sheriff's Office reported the man tumbled into the chemical storage tank at a popular campground. Emergency crews conducted a confined space rescue operation, successfully extracting the victim within 15 minutes. Cal Fire personnel hosed him down after his removal from the toilet facility. Officials confirmed he sustained no injuries from the incident. The sheriff's office did not specify whether the visitor successfully recovered his sunglasses. So again, how far would you go to save your favorite pair of sunglasses? Minneapolis-based band Lips, Inc. coming up next. 101.1 The River.
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16: Chance for storms this afternoon. Otherwise, sunshine mixed with clouds at times. Highs level off around 77. South winds around 5 miles per hour. Mainly cloudy skies expected tonight. Thunderstorms likely. Lows dip down to about 60. I'm meteorologist Paul Frobley on 101.1 The River, Winona's greatest hits. Right now, 77.
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101.1 The River. So do you have big plans for the 250th on the 4th of July this year? I'll give you some details on what the rest of the United States is doing coming up after Eric Clapton.

0: 101.1 The River Changed the World from Eric Clapton. If you're planning on doing something for the 4th of July and the 250 years, a lot of big cities are planning stuff. Washington, D.C., of course. Also, Philadelphia, Pennsylvania, New York City is having a massive parade. And Los Angeles, the L.A. Memorial Coliseum will host America's Block Party. And it's a massive concert. It looks like tickets are, well, cool price, $17.76. It's going to be hosted by none other than Queen Latifah and performances by Smashing Pumpkins and Chris Stapleton. So that sounds like a pretty cool party. The Pretenders are coming up next, 101.1 The River.
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We're going to head back to one of 1984's most popular albums, Vital Signs. Here's Survivor, High on You.

0: 101.1 The River, If You Leave, from OMD. That's Orchestral Maneuvers in the Dark. Minnesota Lynx, tomorrow night, they have a 6:30 start time. It'll be on the road, and hopefully the outcome will be better than the last time. The last time the Lynx played the Washington Mystics, they got beat. And the Washington Mystics, they're not that good of a team. So 6:30 tomorrow night, and you can watch it on the Victory Plus app. Little River Band coming up next, 101.1 The River.
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13: Slight chance for storms this afternoon. Otherwise, mainly cloudy skies expected. High temperatures reach up to 80. Southerly winds around 5 miles per hour. Storms likely tonight. Lows dip down to about 60. Overcast. I'm meteorologist Paul Probley on 101.1 The River, Winona's greatest hits. 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
14: 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Which joins you every weekday morning on The River. And if you missed us this morning, sometimes it's fun to find out what the lyrics of songs are actually saying. I'm gonna find me a hole in the wall. I'm gonna crawl inside and die. Cause my lady, now a mean old woman lord, never told me goodbye.
15: Oh my goodness. I don't know. 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
14: interesting.
15: Some lyrics.
14: 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We'll be back again tomorrow, kicking off with our latest daily double battle, thanks to All Glazed Up, where I went with Huey Lewis and the News.
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You want to hear a really cool lineup for a concert? I'll share that with you after Yvonne Elliman. Here's Rod Stewart, Downtown Train.

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0: 101.1 The River, If I Can't Have You from 1978. That was Yvonne Elliman. This sounds like a really cool concert. I would like to see this. The B-52s and Devo announced 8 additional dates for their Cosmic De-Evolution Tour, starting September 17th in Tinley Park, Illinois, and ending Halloween night in Palm Desert, California. Tickets go on sale this Friday. That would be one heck of a fun concert. The B-52s and Devo. Coming up next, Van Halen, 101.1 The River.
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13: Cloudy this afternoon with a slight chance of thunderstorms. High of 80. Winds out of the south, 5 to 10 miles per hour. Lows level off around 60. Tonight, thunderstorms likely. From the Weatherology Weather Center, I'm meteorologist Paul Frombly on 101.1 The River, Winona's greatest hits. Right now, it's 79 degrees.

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16: Cloudy this afternoon with a slight chance of thunderstorms. High of 80. Winds out of the south, 5 to 10 miles per hour. Lows level off around 60 tonight. Thunderstorms likely. From the Weatherology Weather Center, I'm meteorologist Paul Frombly. On 101.1 The River, Winona's greatest hits. 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
14: Storms likely tonight, otherwise overcast skies. Lows level off around 60, south winds around 5 miles per hour. Cloudy skies with a few peaks of sun tomorrow. Chance of thunderstorms, highs level off around 78. I'm meteorologist Paul Frobley on 101.1 The River, Winona's greatest hits. Right now, it's 77 degrees.

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Hey, it's Paul Daly, and Ticket Tuesday is going a little differently this afternoon and into the evening. We're going to be giving away Kraft Bev Tour tickets, VIP style, and some Minnesota Twins tickets, but we're going to be giving away clues over the next 2 hours on where we're hiding in downtown Winona. If you can find us and yell cheers, you're going to win some tickets. We've got the first clue coming up shortly on the river. Bruce Springsteen now.

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Hey, it's Paul Daly, and for Ticket Tuesday today, it's a little bit different. We're actually hiding around downtown Winona, giving away tickets VIP style to the Winona Craft Bev Tour that's coming up this Saturday.

where this restaurant once stood, a pizza buffet was their livelihood. A view of the river, with you while you dined, at the end of a street named after nuts, with a vine. Hopefully we'll see you there.

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It's Ticket Tuesday, done just a little bit differently. It's Paul Daly and myself, TJ from KG95.3, and Liam Stats, the Stats Man from the Fan Winona, hiding somewhere in downtown Winona with tickets to the Winona Craft Bev Tour and Minnesota Twins tickets. We're going to have our latest clue on where we're hiding coming up very shortly in our new spot for another chance to win. Keep it right here.

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15: Storms likely tonight, otherwise overcast skies. Lows level off around 60, south winds around 5 miles per hour. Cloudy skies with a few peaks of sun tomorrow. Chance of thunderstorms, highs level off around 78. I'm meteorologist Paul Frobley on 101.1 The River, Winona's greatest hits. Right now, it's 77 degrees.

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Hey, it's Paul Daly on Ticket Tuesday, which today means we're all over downtown Winona giving away tickets to the Winona Craft Bev Tour, and we've got a four-pack of tickets to see the Minnesota Twins also up for grabs. Which that's the current prize at our second location, which you need to come find us and yell the word cheers. The first person to do so is going to win a four-pack of tickets to see the Minnesota Twins. Our second spot, the clue is the spot where a statue of a princess once stood, even Santa's cottage for a time with the children who were good. On this corner now stands a bus stop and sandwich shop, nearby a garden, and the location of a hop. Do you know where we are? Come find us, yell cheers, be the first to do so, and a four-pack of tickets to see the Minnesota Twins is yours. Once again, our second clue on our second spot, the spot where a statue of a princess once stood, even Santa's cottage for a time with children who were good. On this corner now stands a bus stop and sandwich shop, nearby a garden and the location of a hop. Good luck. Hopefully we'll see you.

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0: With the Wake Up Winona Morning Show, which joins you every morning on the river. Which joins you every weekday morning on the river. And if you missed us this morning, sometimes it's fun to find out what the lyrics of songs are actually saying. I'm gonna find me a hole in the wall. I'm gonna crawl inside and die. Cause my lady, now a mean old woman lord, never told me goodbye.
1: Oh my goodness. I don't know. But that was
0: interesting.
1: Some lyrics.
0: Yeah. We'll be back again tomorrow, kicking off with our latest daily double battle, thanks to All Glazed Up, where I went with Huey Lewis and the News.
1: And I picked Hall & Oates.
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Queen on 101.1 The River. It's Paul Daly, and today's Ticket Tuesday all over downtown Winona to win tickets to the Winona Craft Bev Tour. And the next clue going to be coming up shortly, so keep it right here so you can win.

Ticket Tuesday. A little bit different, though. We're not at one location. We're actually at four different random locations in downtown Winona, giving away clues to see if you can find us. We've already given away a pair of tickets to the Winona Craft Bev Tour and a four-pack of tickets to see the Minnesota Twins. I've got another pair of tickets, VIP style, to the Winona Craft Bev Tour, which is going down this Saturday at Levee Park. But you have to find us and yell cheers. If you're the first to do so, you're going to win those tickets. Our next location, here is your clue. This brick building greeted travelers from the land of cheese. If you spent some time here, you probably shot some threes. It no longer stands as it moved farther east and paved way for more room for the interstate beast. Where are we? Well, come and find us. Yell cheers. And you're going to win yourself a pair of tickets to the Winona Craft Bev Tour. Once again, your clue for our third location. This brick building greeted travelers from the land of cheese. If you spent some time here, you probably shot some threes. It no longer stands as it moved farther east and paved way for more room for the interstate beast. Come find us. Good luck.

Ticket Tuesday is going on right now. I'm going to be giving away our final clue for our final pair of tickets coming up very shortly. So keep it right here for your last chance and your last clue on where we are hiding in downtown Winona. Foreigners on now.

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11: Storms likely tonight, otherwise overcast skies. Lows level off around 60, south winds around 5 miles per hour. Cloudy skies with a few peaks of sun tomorrow. Chance of thunderstorms. Highs level off around 78. I'm meteorologist Paul Frobley on 101.1 The River, Winona's greatest hits. Right now, it's 75 degrees.
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12: 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And if you missed us this morning, sometimes it's fun to find out what the lyrics of songs are actually saying. I'm gonna find me a hole in the wall. I'm gonna crawl inside and die. 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
13: Oh my goodness. I don't know. But that was...
12: interesting.
13: Some lyrics.
12: Yeah. We'll be back again tomorrow, kicking off with our latest daily double battle, thanks to All Glazed Up, where I went with Huey Lewis and the News.
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12: Happy Ticket Tuesday in a little different form. It's Paul Daly and with me, Liam Stats from the Fam Winona. And we've got TJ from KG95.3. We're hanging out all over downtown Winona, giving away tickets to the Winona Craft Bev Tour. We've got one pair of VIP tickets left, but you gotta find us. Where are we? We've already been all over downtown, and we've got one location left with these last tickets. And if you find us and are the first to yell cheers, you're going to win this last pair of tickets. Your final clue for the final location. This place downtown is where an icon made steak, representing Winona's Town Festival's namesake. 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If you find us first, the last VIP tickets you will win. Good luck. We hope to see you.

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